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1: Yes, after they are born, babies are found to recognize the music that was played to them during pregnancy and develop a preference for those tunes later.
0: はい、妊娠中に聴いていた音楽を認識して誕生した後に好みの音楽につながっていることが分かっています。What kind of music do babies prefer the most from the womb? 赤ちゃんはお腹の中にいるときにどんな種類の音楽を好んでいるのでしょうか?
1: Since the womb filters higher frequencies, babies mostly hear lower frequency sounds in the womb. So they likely prefer softer, lower melodies once they're born.
0: 子宮は高い音をブロックしているのでほとんどの赤ちゃんは子宮内では低い周波数の音を聞いてるんです。ですので誕生後はソフトで低いメロディーをより好むようになるんですよ。ね、面白いですね。リラックシングミュージックとかね。例えばクラシカルミュージックだとまあモーツァルトとかそういうふうな曲ですかね。では英語を通して聞いてください。
1: Mr. Shobuke, did you know that babies can recognize their mother's voice, heartbeat, and outside sounds like music while they are still in the womb?
0: Really? How soon can they start hearing?
1: They start recognizing sound around 16 weeks, but by 30 weeks have fully developed ears that respond to the world around them.
0: That's amazing. But do they actually remember any of the music they listen to?
1: Yes, after they are born, babies are found to recognize the music that was played to them during pregnancy and develop a preference for those tunes later.
0: What kind of music do babies prefer the most from the womb?
1: Since the womb filters higher frequencies, babies mostly hear lower frequency sounds in the womb. So they likely prefer softer, lower melodies once they're born.
0: That's all for today.
1: What music did you like as a baby?
2: この番組は長者様のせんべい汁でおなじみの味の海洋堂、イベント各種式典の舞台裏を支える株式会社イベントサポートの提供でお送りしました。